wave after wave, wave after wave, slowly drifting, drifting away. And it feels like I'm drowning, pulling against the stream.

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So if our time is running out, day after day, we'll make the mundane our masterpiece. Oh my, my, oh my, my love. I take one look at you, you're taking me out.

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1: Informer, you know, say that I'm a snowman, I go blam. I like you, boom, boom, bam. Take the man that say that I'm a snowman, stamp somewhere down the lane.

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2: 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No diggity, no doubt.